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0: Kylie on Magic 99.5. It's Megan Marie Dancing with the Stars Con. That is happening in Palm Springs, California, July 31st through August 2nd. And if you're a big fan of the show, this is going to be an amazing event for you and a guest. 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

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We really don't know for sure yet. 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
8: A chance for light rain showers and thunderstorms this evening with a low of 55 degrees in Santa Fe, 61 in Albuquerque. Monday afternoon, mainly sunny, but still a slight chance for thunderstorms in the late afternoon. 82 the high in Santa Fe with breezy winds, 5 to 10 miles an hour. 92 the high in Albuquerque. More on your extended forecast at KOAT.com.

Chicago Magic 99.5. It's Megan Marie. I'm out of here. Catch you back here next weekend. All week long, be listening for your chance to qualify for our Father's Day trivia event. Yeah, we're talking 4 tickets for the Isotopes taken on Salt Lake City and an invitation to attend our first Father's Day trivia event at Cottonwood Mall on Saturday. Tomorrow morning, Kiki in the Morning, your next chance to win. 8 o'clock hour.

0: I've got your intel, John Tesh on Magic 99.5. Moving you from the place you are right now in your life to the place you were meant to be. It's our battle cry here on the John Tesh radio program. If you want to live longer, it's pretty simple. Say the experts, just marry a happy person. This is according to a study from Tilburg University. They found that having a happy spouse actually does lead to a longer life. The researchers found that a spouse's life satisfaction was an even better predictor of study participants' mortality than participants' own life satisfaction. Participants who had a happy partner at the beginning of the study were less likely to pass away over the next 8 years compared with participants who had less happy partners.
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0: Where to be for the intel. I'm John Tesh on Magic 99.5. In case you haven't heard, the latest health trend making the rounds online is eating raw liver. And yes, it's as intense as it sounds. Influencers are calling it a superfood, even a replacement for supplements. And to be fair, there's some truth here. Registered dietitian Shyla Cadogan says beef liver is one of the most nutrient-dense foods on the planet. It's packed with vitamin B12, vitamin A, folate, iron, zinc, copper, selenium, and choline. You only need a small amount to get significant nutrition, and eating it raw makes it easier to absorb those vitamins. In fact, doctors once used liver to treat serious vitamin deficiencies before we had modern medicine. But eating it raw comes with real risks. Any raw meat can carry bacteria that leads to foodborne illness. And there's another concern people don't talk about enough. You can get too much of a good thing. Liver is extremely high in vitamin A and copper, and if you eat too much or eat it too often, it can be toxic. Experts say if you're going to eat liver, it's safer if it's cooked and in small portions. Because liver can be a nutritional powerhouse, but you really don't need raw liver.
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1: John Tesh here with your intel on Magic 99.5. From our health, wellness, and longevity files, after years of cold plunges, glucose monitors, and supplement stacks, people are embracing something simpler and surprisingly powerful. It's called Nona Maxing. Nona is Italian for grandma, and the idea is to live like an Italian grandmother. That means walking more, eating real, simple food, staying connected to family and community, and slowing down enough to actually enjoy your life. And there's real science supporting this. Italy consistently ranks among the longest-lived countries in the world. And the region of Sardinia is one of a handful of places on Earth known as Blue Zones, where people routinely live past 100. I've told you about the Blue Zones. And people in these Blue Zones typically follow the same daily habits, like walking every day. Harvard researcher Daniel Lieberman calls that our most natural form of movement. And it's been shown to help people live longer, even just walking an extra 15 minutes a day. Mindset matters too. How you think about aging can actually influence how you age. Add in strong social connections, a sense of purpose, and less hustle and hurry, and you've got a lifestyle that supports both mental and physical health. This trend isn't new. It's just a reminder that sometimes the healthiest life isn't optimized for maximum productivity. It's simply a life well lived, like your Nona, your Italian grandmother.

0: that psychological effect of I have a bunch of big bills in my wallet. I don't want to break it to buy something incidental. It's just that one extra bit of pause that keeps me from buying just, you know, the dumbest thing. I don't need that keychain. I'm fine. I got enough stuff. So I don't need to buy that tchotchke when I'm checking out. No. I just buy the stuff that I want because I don't want to break that big bill, that Ulysses S. Grant bill.
1: How do your kids feel about cold hard cash?
0: Oh, they like it. I mean, we're pretty. Neither my wife nor I are Luddites, meaning we embrace technology, but we keep our kids away from screens as much as possible. So they're most of their experiences with cold hard cash.
1: Yeah.
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14: A chance for light rain showers and thunderstorms this evening with a low of 55 degrees in Santa Fe, 61 in Albuquerque. Monday afternoon, mainly sunny, but still slight chance for thunderstorms in the late afternoon. 82 the high in Santa Fe with breezy winds, 5 to 10 miles an hour, 92 the high in Albuquerque. More on your extended forecast at KOAT.com.

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1: 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And check this out, between birthdays and any other gift-giving occasion, does the woman in your life ever say to you, you don't have to get me anything? And if she does, do you listen to her or do you get her something anyway? Well, a new survey finds that even if a wife or girlfriend speaks those words, 88% of men will ignore them and get her something. I'm in there myself. It's a good idea, by the way, since we now know women in the survey said, even if they say they don't want anything, 65% still expect at least a small gift.
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0: I've got your intel. John Tesh on Magic 99.5. Let's lean into some relationship intel, more specifically dating intel. Does the guy you like you back? That's the rhetorical question here. Well, if you want to find out, experts say listen to the pitch of his voice for a clue. It turns out when guys are smitten, their voices rise when they're speaking with the object of their affection. This is the latest finding from Albright College Dr. Susan Hughes, who says a guy may lower his voice around a woman when he finds her attractive to try and entice her subconsciously with his masculinity. But once there's an established attraction, a guy is going to raise his voice to match hers and to appear less threatening.
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3: It's Magic Mornings with Kiki Garcia on Magic 99.5. Bestie, we all grew up with the rule that you were supposed to keep your elbows off the table. But why? What's a small social rule that you refuse to follow, even if everyone expects it? Maria checked in. She said, staying for an entire social event. I leave the moment I no longer want to be there. Maria, you are my new bestie. I love it. Stacy checked in. She said, giving money at work to buy a manager or higher level boss a gift for Christmas, a birthday, or whatever it might be. And Joe said, I don't keep it 100% professional at work. I still talk like a human being. I'm always polite, but I don't talk like a robot either who's afraid of saying anything. What about you? 505-851-5995. Text me.
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Where to be for the intel. I'm John Tesh on Magic 99.5. So the midlife crisis may be more myth than reality, say the experts. Researchers are now saying the idea that people have an emotional collapse in middle age is overblown. So a survey found that about 15% of people reported having a midlife crisis. But when Arizona State researchers did a long-term study tracking people through their middle-aged years, their well-being steadily increased. What researchers actually found was that middle-aged people peaked in self-acceptance, relationship satisfaction, and meaning. They had better emotional regulation and the ability to overcome adversity rather than spiral in it. And a separate study from the University of Buffalo found people who scored highest in well-being by late midlife were usually those who'd faced the most adversity earlier in their lives. I agree with this. That said, midlife stress is real. It's not all sunshine and flowers. The biggest challenges are caregiving for aging parents while raising kids, having to make career transitions, and financial pressure. It can all pile up. But this is the takeaway from researchers. Middle age isn't a crisis waiting to happen. And for most people, happiness doesn't dip. It rises. All good news.

0: John Tesh here with your intel on Magic 99.5. Gib, I need to get your opinion on this because I'm just going to state the fact here, but there's no reasoning from the folks that do the Gallup poll. They found recently that 47% of college students are saying they've thought about changing their major due to AI. Why do you think that is?
1: I mean, I think jobs are certain sectors that used to be really important parts of our economy, pillars, are disappearing very quickly because of AI.
0: Yeah, okay.
1: So entry-level programmers are going, that's one area where there is not a lot of hiring going on. And so I think a lot of people are like, well, maybe computers, while they may be the future, I don't know that I have a role there anymore. And I think there's another element, which is when you go to college, more than ever, it's really about learning how to think and how to discern. And so you want to find a major that's not necessarily about learning how to do something. Instead, it's about learning how to think and to think more humanely than what how a computer can think. Therefore, I bet you're going to see a lot more people switching over to like philosophy and humanities majors where they have to learn how to think as opposed to what to do.
0: I think that's a good explanation for sure.
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18: Have you ever noticed that you mostly breathe through one nostril at a time? Even when you're not sick, even when your allergies aren't bothering you. The body actually switches the dominant nostril as frequently as every 2 hours while we're awake. That's according to Adam Taylor, an anatomy professor at Lancaster University in the UK. This alternating cycle is automatic. It's regulated subconsciously by the hypothalamus and the brain, he said. Your body does this to give each nostril a chance to rest and repair, so they don't get too dried out, which could make it easier for pathogens and inflammation to cause damage. Now, Taylor also said, studies suggest the left nostril may be more dominant, and when the right nostril is dominant, the body is in a more alert or even stressed state. Who knew? Pretty fascinating stuff. I'm Dr. Sanjay Gupta, helping you live a better life.
4: A chance for light rain showers and thunderstorms this evening with a low of 55 degrees in Santa Fe, 61 in Albuquerque. Monday afternoon, mainly sunny, but still a slight chance for thunderstorms in the late afternoon. 82 the high in Santa Fe with breezy winds, 5 to 10 miles an hour, 92 the high in Albuquerque. More on your extended forecast at KOAT.com.

0: It's the intel you need. John Tesh on Magic 99.5. Get ready for an important piece of health intelligence. John Tesh here. It's intelligence for your life. Protecting your heart. Let's talk. It might be as easy as walking just a little faster because a new study in the journal Heart shows that brisk walking can cut your risk of heart rhythm problems by a whopping 43%. Here's the trick. You have to walk over 4 miles an hour. And get this, the benefits were strongest in people with high blood pressure. In other words, it helps those who need it most. Researchers say about 1/3 of the heart protection comes from things like an improved metabolism and lower inflammation. So a fitness tracker that calculates your walking pace may be all you need to help add years to your life and life to your years.
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0: More intel for you. John Tesh on Magic 99.5. I'm sure you've seen this. A growing number of professionals are asking for tips these days. The mobile payment company Square says a lot of professionals have started using the tipping feature, including dentists, lawyers, accountants, and even contractors doing home remodels. The thinking is that most of us already tip people who provide some kind of service, whether it's the valet parking our car or the hairdresser doing highlights. So why not also tip the lawyer who gets us out of a traffic ticket or the hygienist doing our teeth whitening? After all, they're providing a service too, right? Well, Mason Jenkins is a marketing professor at the University of North Carolina. He says the use of digital touchscreen payment systems is a big reason we're getting more tipping requests. You've seen these things. And businesses are hoping that if they keep their prices down, well, then their customers might be willing to pay some more with tips. Of course, many critics say there's a big difference between tipping a waiter who makes minimum wage and tipping your lawyer. But the demand for tips from professionals is growing. So where do you draw the line? Email me. Let me know. John@Tesh.com or Facebook.com/John Tesh.
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0: Got your intel. 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Well, have you seen this? People are really into history right now. According to Nielsen book data, people spent more on history books last year than any time in the last 25 years. Sales for ancient history books rose 67% in the last decade, while books on specific history subjects increased 70%. Last year, in a first for an election year, the history category outsold politics 2-1. 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But the real breakout star is podcasts. Shows like Hardcore History and The Rest is History get more than 12 million downloads every month. And The Rest is History is being developed into a TV show. So why is history so hot right now? Bloomberg News thinks it's because our population is skewing older. And as people get older, the past becomes more meaningful. There's also a backlash against technology and AI pushing people toward real-world stories. It may also be filling a gap in education. Fewer college students are studying history because it's not a very lucrative major. It doesn't mean people aren't interested in it, right? They're just learning about it in their free time, like on a podcast on the way to their corporate job.
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0: 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I'm John Tesh on Magic 99.5. All right, folks, in your car, at home, wherever you are, I'd love for you to answer this. You can either contact me, john@tesh.com, or answer in your head if you'd like. I'd like to get Gibbs' opinion, too. We now know, according to Pew Research, 12% of people still have their best friend from elementary school. That's low. That's pretty low.
1: I mean, I am really close to the guys that I went to high school with.
0: I know. It's great. And you have these text groups, right?
1: Yes, we have multiple group chats, different permutations. We're talking all the time. It's very enjoyable. And one of my best friends to this day is my friend Eli, and we were best friends in kindergarten. We're still friends today.
0: That's so great.
1: And we check in, you check in with these people for they are witnesses to your whole life. They know you in a way that very few other people have a chance to know you. I love this. I hope
0: some people don't feel comfortable with that, though.
1: Right.
0: They don't want that person around.
1: Sure. But I like it. I like to have somebody know where I've come from. I absolutely respect people who may not want to relive their past.
0: Yeah, that's me.
1: We got it.
0: That's why you were laughing.
1: We all got it.
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6: 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This is like a country highway. 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A cop passed them on the road, literally sees them shining a huge light, and hears the gunfire, pulls them over. They had an open bottle of Jack Daniels and a whole lot of beer. 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
7: A Better Life with Dr. Sanjay Gupta.
8: People have started using AI for all sorts of things, but I cannot think of an area where the stakes are higher than your health. First of all, I'll tell you this. I know doctors who have cracked some seemingly impossible cases with the help of AI, so it can be a powerful tool. But AI can also hallucinate, provide bad advice, and be just as confident when it does that. If you do decide to plug any personal medical information into one of these chatbots, you should know that while the companies that created them have robust privacy protections in place, they are not bound by HIPAA, like your healthcare provider is. Whatever the advice presented to you, take it with a degree of healthy skepticism. Always get a second opinion. And remember, if you ever experience concerning symptoms, skip the AI consult and head straight to the ER. I'm Dr. Sanjay Gupta, helping you live a better life.
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10: 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There is a big controversy brewing right now, and it centers around a man named Brad Reese and Reese's Peanut Butter Cups. Yes, Brad is the grandson of the inventor of Reese's Peanut Butter Cups, and he is claiming that Hershey's just changed the classic recipe and not for the better. Now, Hershey's, of course, is saying it's the same as it's always been. I don't know what this dude is talking about, but yeah, it is always going to be the same. I don't know. I have not had a Reese's Peanut Butter Cup lately, but I'm thinking for research purposes only and for the besties, I think I should go out and try a Reese's Peanut Butter Cup today.
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11: New Mexico weather. A chance for light rain showers and thunderstorms this evening with a low of 55 degrees in Santa Fe, 61 in Albuquerque. Monday afternoon, mainly sunny, but still a slight chance for thunderstorms in the late afternoon. 82 the high in Santa Fe with breezy winds, 5 to 10 miles an hour. 92 the high in Albuquerque. More on your extended forecast at KOAT.com.
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0: It's the intel you need. John Tesh on Magic 99.5. From our pet intelligence files, does your dog have a favorite toy? And no matter how many new toys you tempt her with, all she wants is that chewed up raggedy old one. There's a reason for this. Researchers from the University of Bristol looked into the types of toys dogs like best and which ones they get tired of quickly. What the researchers found was that dogs like toys with the shortest lifespan, meaning toys that they can tear apart in a few hours or even minutes. That's because dogs think of their toys in the same way that a wolf thinks of its prey. They want it to react when they engage with it. So if a wolf caught a squirrel, the squirrel would squeal when it was bitten, and the wolf would tear it apart with its teeth. Sorry. That's why our dogs like toys that squeak, because they mimic how prey reacts. And squeaky toys that are soft and pliable, like an animal's body, trigger a hunter instinct in dogs, which is why dogs become so fixated on them. Now, it doesn't mean your dog won't enjoy a more durable toy or one that doesn't squeak, but you may have to help them enjoy it, play fetch with that one or tug of war, to help engage your dog and make them feel like they're interacting with it more. That's your pet intelligence.
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15: We're headed to Powder Springs, Georgia. 48-year-old Mark Lindsay came across an injured raccoon on the side of the road. He decides he's going to help it and take it to a nature center. So he wraps the raccoon in his coat, then held it against his chest as he drove to the nature center. Here's the thing. The guy obviously loves animals, and raccoons are really cute, but they are wild animals. The raccoon went nuts at one point, bit the man on his face and hands. He still managed to get to the nature center, where the staff quickly determined that the raccoon was rabid. Yeah, it had rabies, so they had to put it down right away, and now the guy has to go through the entire rabies protocol of shots, which apparently is extremely unpleasant. 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
16: 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Okay, this one surprised me. So apparently, when it comes to dating, men are actually more interested in a meaningful relationship that lasts than women are right now. A new survey found that nearly 50% of men say they want a committed, exclusive relationship with the person they're dating. For the women, it's only about 43%. And honestly, I think a lot of people assume it would be the opposite. But maybe women are just more cautious these days. Maybe they're protecting their peace, focusing on careers, friends, family, while guys out there are thinking, wait, I actually want something real. So now I want to know, who falls faster in relationships these days, men or women? Because this study is definitely changing the whole entire conversation.
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0: More intel for you. John Tesh on Magic 99.5. It's one of those conversation starters you know I love. Have you ever wondered why it gets harder to carry a child when they fall asleep and why the kid actually feels heavier? It's because they relaxed completely and they stop holding on. According to researcher Marilyn Voss-Savant, when a child falls asleep in your arms, their weight sags and shifts from your upper body to your arm muscles, which are weaker, of course, by comparison. Think about it. It's much easier to carry a heavy handbag or backpack on your shoulders than when it's dangling from one hand. Also, our skeletons are supported by our powerful leg muscles. But if you tried to stand on your hands, it would be much harder. Same weight, weaker muscles. It's also easier to hold on to a child who's awake because their own muscles hold them somewhat stiffly. But when they're asleep or don't want to be picked up, they become as limp as a 30-pound bag of flour and nearly impossible to carry. And that's the secret to why a sleeping child is heavier than one who's awake. Believe me, grandfather of three, I know the feeling.
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0: I've got your intel. John Tesh on Magic 99.5. Dave, I've had this experience before, but the headline here is the chatbot you're using is probably kissing up to you is a yes man.
1: Yeah.
0: A new study from Stanford found chatbots validate user behavior 49% more often than humans do. It's true even when a human is asking AI about harmful or illegal actions. Chatbots still validate users 47% of the time. Yeah, go for it. Great idea.
1: This is where it's really important how you, if you're going to communicate, if you're going to use AI as a tool, I'll say one thing. Make sure that AI is being is a tool for you, not something that's taking over your thinking. Don't allow it to do all of that work for you. Use it as a tool. Secondly, you've got to be really aware of how you are asking the AI questions, because exactly what you're saying, it will respond in the affirmative no matter what. One of my favorite categories of online content right now are people talking to AI in different ways, getting it to contradict itself or getting it to hallucinate, which is what their word for errors in factual information, by just suggesting to the AI that it can do it or it should do it. And it's it ends up with some very funny circumstances.
0: My most successful conversations are when I say, play devil's advocate.
1: Yeah.
0: You know?
1: Yeah, you have to ask it to be a contrarian. Yep.
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7: A better life with Dr. Sanjay Gupta.
8: If you are struggling with substance abuse, alcohol, pills, whatever it may be, first of all, it's nothing to be ashamed of. We know addiction is a brain disease, and we also know getting into recovery can be tough. Also, in case this helps, I want to tell you about a new study at a Harvard School of Public Health, which found that spiritual belief, the idea of a steady religious practice, had a protective effect from addiction. Experts we talked to told us there were probably a few reasons why this might be the case. Number one, excessive drug and alcohol use would not be the norm in a religious community, and people want to fit in. Two, a belief in a higher power provides people with hope and solace, great foils for addiction. And three, and I think there's some merit to this, regular attendance in a faith community also provides connection. Just like in AA, camaraderie and social support is often what you need. I'm Dr. Sanjay Gupta, helping you live a better life.
9: He's got ties. He's got socks. Give him a gift that really rocks. Treat your dad to a $5,000 basement barbecue or backyard upgrade. Pop gets to pick. 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
9: A chance for light rain showers and thunderstorms this evening with a low of 55 degrees in Santa Fe, 61 in Albuquerque. Monday afternoon, mainly sunny, but still a slight chance for thunderstorms in the late afternoon. 82 the high in Santa Fe with breezy winds, 5 to 10 miles an hour, 92 the high in Albuquerque. More on your extended forecast at KOAT.com.

0: Where to be for the intel. I'm John Tesh on Magic 99.5. Making you the smartest person in the room, the John Tesh Radio Show, bringing you intelligence for your life each and every day. And we want you to keep some apples on hand in case of your next stress attack. The Journal of Psychology now says just the scent of apples can derail your stress. How does this work? In a recent study, people who were exposed to the aroma of apples had lower stress responses while performing irritating tasks. And the scent of apples worked better than the smell of chamomile or no scent at all. So what is it about apples? The experts say apples trigger the body's sympathetic nervous system to reduce the output of fight or flight hormones. The magic of apples.
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1: 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Don't you know every social media influencer and podcaster has advice on the best morning routine, including us? Apparently, there's no perfect formula. Sean McLean is a workplace psychologist at the University of Oklahoma, and he tells us you can win your morning just by having a routine, any routine, because consistency is what really matters. So here's what McLean recommends. First, take a week and observe how your mornings go and identify what you want to change. For example, if you're usually racing to get ready every morning, that builds up stress that can stay with you throughout the day. So try waking up 30 minutes earlier. It's that simple. Also, if you can't shake off your morning grogginess, and that's a problem for me, you need some natural light first thing. It's the best way to reset your body clock and sync your hormones so you'll have more energy during the day and you'll be ready for bed at night. A walk outside is ideal, but sipping coffee right by a window will work as well. And when you get used to doing the same things every morning, you can knock out tasks without using too much brain power. It's one reason why people who stick to morning routines, any routine, feel calmer all throughout the day.
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1: 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There is a big controversy brewing right now, and it centers around a man named Brad Reese and Reese's Peanut Butter Cups. Yes, Brad is the grandson of the inventor of Reese's Peanut Butter Cups, and he is claiming that Hershey's just changed the classic recipe and not for the better. Now, Hershey's, of course, is saying it's the same as it's always been. I don't know what this dude is talking about, but yeah, it is always going to be the same. I don't know. I have not had a Reese's Peanut Butter Cup lately, but I'm thinking, for research purposes only and for the besties, I think I should go out and try a Reese's Peanut Butter Cup today.
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8: Have you ever noticed that you mostly breathe through one nostril at a time? Even when you're not sick, even when your allergies aren't bothering you. The body actually switches the dominant nostril as frequently as every 2 hours while we're awake. That's according to Adam Taylor, an anatomy professor at Lancaster University in the UK. This alternating cycle is automatic. It's regulated subconsciously by the hypothalamus in the brain, he said. Your body does this to give each nostril a chance to rest and repair so they don't get too dried out, which could make it easier for pathogens and inflammation to cause damage. Now, Taylor also said studies suggest the left nostril may be more dominant, and when the right nostril is dominant, the body is in a more alert or even stressed state. Who knew? Pretty fascinating stuff. I'm Dr. Sanjay Gupta, helping you live a better life.
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11: Let's head to jolly old England, where the British Royal Navy, after debuting their new uniforms, will now have to spend $500,000 to redesign uniforms for female sailors due to inappropriately placed buttons which are lined up at breast level. 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
1: It's the intel you need. John Tesh on Magic 99.5. From our health and wellness files, if you have chronic back pain, you may also be more sensitive to noise. A study in the Annals of Neurology found that people with ongoing back pain, they react more strongly to unpleasant sounds like nails on a chalkboard. In fact, their response was stronger than 84% of people without pain. The researchers say it may come down to how the brain processes discomfort. They believe there's a kind of shared volume knob that controls both pain and how intense sounds feel. So when pain is turned up, everything else seems to get louder too. And brain scans confirm this. For the study, people listened to harsh and annoying sounds like a knife scraping a glass bottle. And people in pain didn't just say the sounds were worse. Their brains showed stronger reactions. Now, there is some good news. A treatment called pain reprocessing therapy, which retrains how the brain interprets pain, can help reduce both pain levels and sensitivity to certain sounds. Reprocessing therapy. So if you have chronic pain, know that it isn't just physical. It may amplify how you experience the world around you. And of course, always remember that we are dedicated to helping you get pain relief and more mobility in your daily life. So always stay with us for more of that every day.

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1: John Tesh on Magic 99.5. John Tesh with Gib Gerard. And Gib, according to a census data report, the 75, I'm not there yet, the 75 plus workforce is the fastest growing of all demographics. Now, I think it's because bosses are like, I want somebody who's going to stay for a while and has experience. What do you think?
2: I think it's twofold. I think it's people who retired and got really bored and they're using the gig economy to meet other people. I think it's some people who have been, you know, are maybe in the second half of their career. They've raised children, they've done stuff, but they still need to work. And so they're taking on, you know, temporary work or part-time work. And I think there's a lot of bosses who are inclined to have the cheaper labor force with a ton of expertise and are willing to allow these people to work. Right. I hope it's not the depressing reason of people who just like, they have to keep working to support, you know, medical treatments and stuff like that. That's the scary side.
1: Yeah. But there is some of that, I'm sure.
2: I'm sure.
1: Yeah, it's not the predominant part.
2: Right. Yeah, I think it's a lot of different factors. But the good news is I love when I have an older guy in the Uber and I can hear about life stories and all kinds of stuff. Yeah. I love it.
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8: 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I played for years. 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
10: Colleague of mine was telling me the other day about how their Instagram feed is filled with videos, most of them kind of funny, about how grandparents and friends tend to bulldoze new parents out of the way to get to see their baby. Now, as a dad of 3 daughters, I know how life really does become all about them the moment those kids are born. But I also know parents are still people, too, who need their own attention beyond being mom or dad. And moms, in particular in those early years, can feel especially invisible in the eyes of other people. So what can you do to stop contributing to what is known as maternal invisibility? Women we spoke to said these two things were the most helpful. When people stopped to ask how they could best support them, number one, or when they took the initiative to handle certain tasks that obviously needed to be done. I'm Dr. Sanjay Gupta, helping you live a better life.
8: 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Okay, this one surprised me. So apparently, when it comes to dating, men are actually more interested in a meaningful relationship that lasts than women are right now. A new survey found that nearly 50% of men say they want a committed, exclusive relationship with the person they're dating. For the women, it's only about 43%. And honestly, I think a lot of people assume it would be the opposite. But maybe women are just more cautious these days. Maybe they're protecting their peace, focusing on careers, friends, family, while guys out there are thinking, wait, I actually want something real. So now I want to know, who falls faster in relationships these days, men or women? Because this study is definitely changing the whole entire conversation.
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1: When we're playful, we're more open, more curious, and more willing to experiment, and that is where solutions tend to come from. 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Stuart Brown, a clinical researcher and founder of the National Institute for Play, says play is essential for social bonds. Research shows from the time we're babies, our brains are wired to synchronize with those who play
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13: weather. A chance for light rain showers and thunderstorms this evening with a low of 55 degrees in Santa Fe, 61 in Albuquerque. Monday afternoon, mainly sunny, but still a slight chance for thunderstorms in the late afternoon. 82 the high in Santa Fe with breezy winds, 5 to 10 miles an hour, 92 the high in Albuquerque. More on your extended forecast at KOAT.com.

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3: 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There is a big controversy brewing right now, and it centers around a man named Brad Reese and Reese's Peanut Butter Cups. Yes, Brad is the grandson of the inventor of Reese's Peanut Butter Cups, and he is claiming that Hershey's just changed the classic recipe and not for the better. Now, Hershey's, of course, is saying it's the same as it's always been. I don't know what this dude is talking about, but yeah, it is always going to be the same. I don't know. I have not had a Reese's Peanut Butter Cup lately, but I'm thinking for research purposes only and for the besties, I think I should go out and try a Reese's Peanut Butter Cup today.
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2: 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I think we can all agree that smell is very powerful. Sometimes you can smell some perfume or cologne and it just takes you back to a person that you used to know, or maybe one that you still know. What about Play-Doh? Claire checked in. She texted me at 505-851-5995 and she said for her, it's Play-Doh. It instantly brings her back to her childhood. That is for sure. I think Play-Doh smells so good. I'll go one step further. What about a new box of crayons? Oh, there is nothing better than that. Richard said schools like the smell of books and gyms. That's not the best smell in the world, but yes, he's right. 505-851-5995. What's a smell that just takes you back?
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0: Cause I gotta have faith. Ooh, I gotta have faith. 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
3: I-25 from Santa Fe into Bernalillo running smoothly with no new accidents reported. Traffic also moving well coming from Isleta into the metro on I-25. East and westbound I-40 with no traffic issues leading up to the I-25 interchange.
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12: 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Okay, bestie, have you ever noticed that sometimes you can't remember what you walked into a room for, but you can remember every single word to your favorite Backstreet Boys song? Well, this should not shock us at all. The music you loved as a teen is the music you still love when you're an adult. Researchers just found that the most important period for men in forming their adult musical tastes are the ages 13 to 16. For women, it's 13. We are all about the music we were listening to when we were 13 years old. So if you were singing into your hairbrush to Bye Bye Bye or any Backstreet Boys song too, it totally makes sense, right? And by the way,

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3: Construction at the Sunport has traffic down to one lane in both directions at University Boulevard and Transport Street this morning. Other than that, metro area currently free from new traffic collisions.
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2: Construction at the Sunport has traffic down to one lane in both directions at University Boulevard and Transport Street this morning. Other than that, metro area currently free from new traffic collisions.
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7: 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Bestie, I think it's safe to say that we all want people to trust us, right? Well, that trust could be as easy as just smiling at someone. Smiling makes other people trust us partly because they automatically smile back at us. That is so true. The very act of smiling, it gets rid of the suspicion. It also makes people more confident in who they are talking to. The more that people see a smile, the more trusting they are. So the next time you are meeting someone new, just smile. Even if it's to a stranger in a store, I try very hard not to have, you know, resting you know what face when I'm out and about around town. Smiling more, people trust you, and I am loving this. 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
12: A better life with Dr. Sanjay Gupta.
13: Heart disease is still the leading cause of death here in the United States and around the world. But what if there was something you could do earlier in life to reduce the odds of becoming a statistic? Well, here in the United States, tens of millions of adults already take a statin to lower their cholesterol. But new guidance put out by the American College of Cardiology and the American Heart Association now emphasize that treating high cholesterol sooner could significantly reduce a person's lifetime risk of heart attack or stroke. How early are we talking? In your 30s, believe it or not. Of course, you need to talk to your doctor about whether statins are right for you, but you should know that the evidence is really starting to stack up that shows the earlier you get a jump on reducing lifelong exposure to plaque-causing lipids and lipoproteins, the better the odds are going to be for you. Make sure you get your cholesterol checked. That's the first step. I'm Dr. Sanjay Gupta, helping you live a better life.
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7: 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I know this isn't us, but according to a new survey, two-thirds of women say they are very comfortable snooping through their husband's email or cell phone. Okay, I did that once when I was dating my husband. It was so boring. I found nothing, so I never did it again.
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15: Winds are shifting today and temperatures rebound. Mostly sunny and hot, only a slight rain chance. 89 Albuquerque, 81 Santa Fe. Tonight, a few lingering showers, then clouds gradually decrease. 62 Albuquerque, 55 Santa Fe. I'm meteorologist Olga Breeze for KOAT 7.

0: 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Bestie, what's going on? How are you? Sleepy, that's what I am today. For sure, I'm going to need some extra coffee to get this day started, and I'm going to tell you why later on this hour. Coming up at 6:20, cuddling your dog can reduce your pain. Yeah, it's true. The experts are saying that. We're going to talk about that later on this morning. Also, we've got the waggle of the week. It's Francisco. He is adorbs. I'm about to post his picture right now. Are you a phone zombie after the kids go to sleep? What exactly is a phone zombie? We'll talk about that at 7:20 this morning. At 8:20 with Kiki's Magic Question, I have another chance for you to win a $25 Joe's Pasta House gift card. And don't forget, at 7 o'clock this morning, it is our Magic Morning Mantra. So what do you think? Should we get this day started? It did rain overnight, and that was super nice. We could have more rain tonight. Highs in the upper 80s for today. Right now, it's 61 degrees in downtown Albuquerque. Let's get this day started. It is Magic Mornings with Kiki Garcia on Magic 99.5.
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9: No new accidents to report right now. Construction at the Sunport has traffic down to one lane in both directions at University Boulevard and Transport Street this morning.
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9: 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I'm Grace Toledo from the 96.3 News Radio KKOB Traffic Center.
7: 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Songs that put you in a good mood. And tips to keep you feeling good with Dr. Sanjay Gupta.
12: A better life with Dr. Sanjay Gupta.
13: For years, we've been talking about both the positive and negative effects of being on social media. And I would say, by and large, for older adults, social media is net positive. Not all positive, but net positive. Helps them keep in touch with friends and stay social. But for younger people, social media use, especially heavy use, tends to be net negative. In fact, according to this year's World Happiness Report, youth who use social media more than 5 hours a day reported a lower level of well-being. And researchers who study this sort of thing found that many teens wish these platforms didn't even exist, and yet they can't seem to stop using them. Experts we talked to largely suggested two things. Ideally, along with your friend group, take some time offline. Also, try to recurate your algorithm so it shows you posts that'll make you feel good. I'm Dr. Sanjay Gupta, helping you live a better life.
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Magic Mornings with Kiki Garcia on Magic 99.5, our waggle of the week, Francisco. I got to jump on it, and I put him up on our Facebook page. He's there right now. Go check him out. I'm going to tell you all about him coming up in two songs on Magic 99.5. He's so cute.

0: Marcia on Magic 99.5. So, Bestie, when I got home on Friday afternoon, I had such an earache. I don't know what was going on. My ear was just, it was just so painful. I had to take some ibuprofen. My husband, he made this compress for me that I put on my ear, and that made it feel a little better. But Hazel, my puppy, she never left my side. She was like so concerned with what's going on. What's wrong with mommy? Why doesn't she feel good? It was just like the cutest thing I've ever seen in my life. Well, it turns out there's some science behind that. Science found that having a dog around reduces feeling of pain during recovery from a physical ordeal. Now, it wasn't a physical. Well, I guess it kind of was an earache. I don't know. But cuddling a dog or even just having a dog nearby is a more effective form of relief than having a human present. Isn't that crazy? I don't know why. I mean, she can't bring me a cup of tea or nothing, but she is good company. And so is Lola. Lola was so concerned too. She was kind of doing her thing where she runs around in a circle and then plops herself down because she didn't know what was going on. But I will tell you this, cats count too. I know we're always talking about the dogs, but cats count too, because my cat before Charlie, Teddy, when I would get my migraines, which I still get them a lot, he would come and snuggle with me. Like, he knew when I was in pain and I was in bed with all the lights out and the heating mask on and all like that, he would just come and snuggle with me all day long. So pets know. Dogs, cats, I don't care what you got. They know when something's up and they just want to make you feel better. So, yeah, think about that next time. Now, it's also time for our waggle of the week. Maybe you need a pet to snuggle with. Francisco's waiting for you. He's over at the Eastside Shelter. He is adorable. He is a 4-year-old brown Shetland sheepdog mix. He's a little dude, though. He's got like a big name, but he is a little dude. He's been through a lot, but he's not going to let that get him down, okay? He is ready to love on you. He's ready to go on walks. He's ready to just snuggle. He is just ready to go home with you. So go check out Francisco. He is at the Eastside Shelter right now. And I also posted his picture and a little bit more about him on our Facebook page and my socials too. So make sure you're following us at Magic 99.5.
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3: No new accidents to report right now. Construction at the Sunport has traffic down to one lane in both directions at University Boulevard and Transport Street this morning.
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It's Magic Mornings with Kiki Garcia on Magic 99.5. Do you have what it takes to be the last dad standing? We're going to have some fun this Saturday at the Cottonwood Mall answering Father's Day trivia for great prizes, including a $500 grand prize. Get qualified to be there this morning at 9:10. You're also going to score some tickets to go check out the Isotopes when you do.

0: It's Magic Mornings with Kiki Garcia on Magic 99.5. Okay, bestie, so I'm a little sleepy this morning because I didn't get all my sleep last night that I usually get. I think I went to sleep at, I would say probably 8:30, maybe even 9 o'clock. I know, super late for the Kiki, that's for sure. But that's because I had so much fun yesterday afternoon. I went with my bestie, Daisy, and we went to Kelly Joe's. And you know how much we love our painting classes. And we had so much fun. We did this. It was a 3D painting of flowers. And it was so cool because we got to use, I don't know, it was spackle, I think. I don't know. She used something to make it 3D. And it was so much fun, like trying to figure it out and texturing it. But while I was there, I was looking at the pottery. I think I want to start making pottery. Well, not making pottery, but decorating it, painting it, and then having them do what they do to it. And I think that's what I'm going to try next. So who wants to go with me and do some pottery? It's so much fun because, you know, I see the people doing the pottery at Kelly Joe's and they're just sitting there and they're socializing and they're having fun with their besties. When you're in the painting class, like you have to listen, you have to pay attention, but you're more like on your own when you do the pottery. So that's what I'm going to try next. What did you do this weekend? 505-851-5995. You can call or text me. I'm also going to post a picture of what I did, but later on this morning I'll let you know because I forgot to take a picture of the final product, so I need my husband to wake up and take a picture for me. But he will. I know he will. He does that for me all the time. It's Magic Mornings with Kiki Garcia on Magic 99.5.
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5: The Course Road and Alameda Boulevard intersection has police activity reported this morning. South and westbound congestion visible. Use the Course Bypass or Paseo del Norte for east or westbound travel instead and avoid the area if possible.
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21: Winds are shifting today and temperatures rebound. Mostly sunny and hot, only a slight rain chance. 89 Albuquerque, 81 Santa Fe. Tonight, a few lingering showers, then clouds gradually decrease. 62 Albuquerque, 55 Santa Fe. I'm meteorologist Olga Breeze for KOAT 7.

0: 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It is brought to you by Joy Junction. I have the courage it takes to try something new. Trying something new, it can feel exciting, but it can also feel very, very scary. We often wait until we feel completely ready, but you know what? Courage isn't the absence of fear. It's taking the first step anyway. I know it is scary. Trust me. I've done a lot of things that were scary and new, but that's when the magic happens, okay? Today, we are going to challenge ourselves to do one thing that's outside our comfort zone. Now, it doesn't have to be anything big. Sometimes the smallest step can just open up that door to a new opportunity and maybe a new friendship, or maybe even, are you ready for this? A new chapter in your life. Can you imagine? Yeah, remember that growth begins where comfort ends. Our magic morning mantra today, I have the courage it takes to try something new. I'm going to go out and say our word today is courage. Believe, shine, and receive. I'm posting it on our Facebook page right now at Magic 99.5. If you have something to say about our Magic Morning Mantra, bestie, I would love to hear from you. It's Magic Mornings with Kiki Garcia on Magic 99.5.
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5: Police activity reported on Alameda Boulevard and the Course Road intersection this morning. All directions of traffic with congestion. Avoid the area if possible. Use the Course Bypass or Paseo del Norte for east or westbound travel instead. Other than that, metro area currently free from new accidents.
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0: Magic Mornings with Kiki Garcia on Magic 99.5. Okay, bestie, we are going to be honest with ourselves right now. Do you become a phone zombie after the kids go to bed at night? A lot of parents are saying yes to this one. They start scrolling for hours on end, and mental health experts recommend mindful ways to break the habit, starting with figuring out why you want to stop. I don't know. I am a scroller, okay? I will admit it. I do, especially when I'm on one. Okay, so for the past few weeks, it's been Summer House. I love all the drama and all the things that are coming out on Summer House, so I've been watching that. I did watch Maternal Instincts over the weekend on Netflix. Ooh, did you see this documentary? Yeah, now that one is all over my TikTok page. So yeah, I'm scrolling through all those TikToks, people with their stories about her, and just more information that's out there. So yeah, totally scrolling through that. And then don't even get me started on The Crash. I mean, that's still coming out with her dad, Mackenzie. What's her last name? Skrilla? I don't know. Doing the interview with Chris Cuomo. That's all over my TikTok and Instagram right now. So yeah, I am a scroller, but sometimes I feel like I do it just to like get away from everything, to kind of, I don't know, concentrate on something else and not worry about what's at hand, which I guess is a bad thing, right? So the experts say we should start reflecting. We should pay attention to when revenge scrolling and apps we are using, and then figure out why you want to stop, even if it's just because you know you should. So do we scroll as soon as the kids go to sleep, or are we scrolling while they're still awake? Oh, that's even worse, right? I want to know. 505-851-5995. Remember, you can call or text me. And also remember, I don't judge, okay? We're besties. We don't judge. I just listen. So let me know if you're a scroller. I want to know. It's Magic Mornings with Kiki Garcia on Magic 99.5.
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3: A crash reported on Osuna Road and the Jefferson Street intersection with delays south and westbound. The Furniture Road is a closed option for north or southbound travel if you're trying to avoid the area. In the North Valley, there's police activity on Alameda Boulevard and the Coors Road intersection. Use the Coors Bypass or Paseo del Norte for east or westbound travel instead. If you see an accident, call the Traffic Tracker Hotline, 767-9167. I'm Grace Toledo from the 96.3 News Radio KKOB Traffic Center.
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0: 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Bestie, have you always wanted to see the mirror ball in real life? 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

0: 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Bestie, I just found out something that made me so happy. I have got to get to McDonald's. Well, not today, but on June 22nd, because guess what is coming back? Yeah, the apple pies, the fire ones that burn your mouth off. I love this. Yeah, they are making a comeback. They're bringing back those classic fried apple pies. It's only for a limited time. It's for 2 weeks, starting on Monday, June 22nd. So that is next week, 1 week from today. We need to have a besties day at McDonald's. This is so cool. Those were the best. I mean, honestly, they were like the surface of the sun. You did have to let them cool off for sure. But, oh my gosh, they were so delicious. Even cold, they were delicious. Those are the best. So I'm so excited about this. It's funny because I feel like we were just talking about these apple pies too, weren't we? This is the first big change since the Big Arch Burger, and that was a fiasco. Please let the CEO stay home on this one. Please don't make a TikTok. We got you, boo. We'll make the TikToks, okay? And we'll just tag you in it because, yeah, that was a fiasco for sure. And I'm sure he won't know how to eat an apple pie either. So, yeah, but I am so excited. Next Monday, who wants to go to McDonald's with me? I see your hand in the air. It's Magic Mornings with Kiki Garcia on Magic 99.5.
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3: Drivers headed to the I-25 interchange coming east on I-40. There's an accident approaching the 12th Street exit, blocking multiple lanes of traffic, with delays starting at Coors Boulevard. Also at Osuna Road and the Jefferson Street intersection, delays affecting all directions of traffic from a crash. Use the frontage road for south or northbound travel instead.
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13: Winds are shifting today and temperatures rebound. Mostly sunny and hot, only a slight rain chance. 89 Albuquerque, 81 Santa Fe. Tonight, a few lingering showers, then clouds gradually decrease. 62 Albuquerque, 55 Santa Fe. I'm meteorologist Olga Breeze for KOAT 7.

0: It's Magic Mornings with Kiki Garcia on Magic 99.5. I keep thinking about that McDonald's apple pie that's coming back. The fried one, the deep fried loveliness of the apple pie at McDonald's. There's so many things that aren't around anymore that I miss. And I don't know if you've ever gotten onto that side of TikTok, but there are whole TikToks just dedicated to things that aren't around anymore. And what about, like, do you remember the Oreo cookie that was like humongous? It was one of those things where I wanted to try it so badly because, you know, I love Oreo cookies, but it wasn't that good because, you know, it wasn't calibrated correctly. There was too much inside for not enough cookie or something. I don't know. It just was a little bit off, and that's probably why it's not around anymore. But there's tons of things that used to be around that aren't around anymore, and I miss them. 505-851-5995. What brings you nostalgia food-wise? I mean, this McDonald's apple pie coming back, that is huge. I wish it was for longer than 2 weeks, but then again, I don't, because I'll be eating them all the time because there's a McDonald's right on the way home from work every single day on Unser and Ladera, and it's like one of my favorite locations. So yeah, that's probably a good thing. It's only going to be here for 2 weeks, but you know I'm going to have one for sure. What's something that you miss so much? 505-851-5995. Is Cookie Crisp cereal still a thing? See, that was another thing. It was good in theory. It sounds really good, like little chocolate chip cookie cereals. Like, who would not love that? And then when you actually try it, you're like, that's a little too sweet for me. So, yeah, we only got that once at my house. Let me know what you're missing out on when it comes to food. 505-851-5995. I would love to hear from you. It's Magic Mornings with Kiki Garcia on Magic 99.5.
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7: Drivers headed to the I-25 interchange coming east on I-40. There's an accident approaching the 12th Street exit, blocking multiple lanes of traffic with delays starting at Coors Boulevard. Also at Osuna Road and the Jefferson Street intersection, delays affecting all directions of traffic from a crash. Use the frontage road for south or northbound travel instead. If you see an accident, call the traffic tracker hotline 767-9167. I'm Grace Toledo from the 96.3 News Radio KKOB Traffic Center.
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Bestie, how would you like to win a $25 gift card to Joe's Pasta House? 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

0: 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What do you think it is? 505-851-5995. 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
3: Drivers headed to the I-25 interchange coming east on I-40. There's an accident approaching the 12th Street exit, blocking multiple lanes of traffic with delays starting at Coors Boulevard. Also at Osuna Road and the Jefferson Street intersection, delays affecting all directions of traffic from a crash. Use the Frontage Road for south or northbound travel instead.
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What do you think it is? 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You get it right, I'll hook you up with a $25 gift card to Joe's Pasta House.

0: 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Kiki's Magic Question. 56% of men get self-conscious when this happens to them. What do you think it is?
1: I would guess it had to be about their hair, either graying it or losing it.
0: Oh, it is gray hair. Who's this?
1: Gray hair. David.
0: David, do you have a bottle of Just for Men hiding underneath your bathroom sink right now? Be honest.
1: I should.
0: Well, you did it. You scored a $25 gift card to Joe's Pasta House. Congratulations.
1: All right. Thank you.
0: All right. I'll have another chance for you to win tomorrow morning at 8:20 with Kiki's Magic Question on Magic 99.5.
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6: Current traffic conditions, we've got an accident at the Paseo del Norte and Eubank Boulevard intersection that's affecting south and northbound traffic with heavy delays on Eubank Boulevard. Moving on to the freeways, I-40 eastbound has a crash cleanup approaching 12th Street. Delays start at Rio Grande Boulevard. And on Osuna Road and Jefferson Street, we've got an earlier crash cleanup slowing traffic down in all directions. Use Edith Boulevard or the Greenwich Road for south or northbound travel.
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20: Winds are shifting today and temperatures rebound. Mostly sunny and hot, only a slight rain chance. 89 Albuquerque, 81 Santa Fe. Tonight, a few lingering showers, then clouds gradually decrease. 62 Albuquerque, 55 Santa Fe. I'm meteorologist Olga Breeze for KOAT 7.

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Coming up, we are going to get you qualified for Last Dad Standing. We're also going to hook you up with tickets to go check out the Albuquerque Isotopes. 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

0: It's Magic Mornings with Kiki Garcia on Magic 99.5. Who's this?
1: Robert.
0: Robert, are you really, really extra good with the trivia?
1: Oh, we'll see.
0: Good answer. Good answer. You did it. You just qualified for Last Dad Standing, and you won a family four-pack of tickets to go check out the album. The Isotopes. Congratulations.
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Bestie, the word of the day today is courage. Did you miss our Magic Morning Mantra this morning at 7 o'clock? Don't worry, I posted it on our Facebook page. 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

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Bestie, Dancing with the Stars con is a thing. I know. Doesn't that sound so much fun? You're going to meet celebrities. You are going to see the mirror ball. You're going to see panels and maybe even dance with the stars yourself. 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

0: 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Bestie, did you hear the news? McDonald's is bringing back their hot, deep-fried apple pies on the 22nd of this month. So next Monday, we're all going to meet at McDonald's, and we're going to grab one of those pies. They're only going to be around for 2 weeks, but do you remember how delicious they were? There was nothing like it. Biting into it, it was so crunchy. The inside was like boiling hot. Oh my goodness, I love it. Even cold, they were good. So I am super excited. McDonald's, now you got to bring back the McDLT. That was like another one that was so cool. Remember, like the hot burger was on one side and the lettuce and tomato was on the other, so it didn't get soggy. I know. I'm taking it back. What about the cookies? McDonald's had delicious little chocolate chip cookies in the box. Remember that? Oh, so good. I'm just looking forward to the apple pie. I'm going to get my hands on one next Monday for sure, and maybe Tuesday and Wednesday too. It's Magic Mornings with Kiki Garcia on Magic 99.5.
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25: Winds are shifting today and temperatures rebound. Mostly sunny and hot, only a slight rain chance. 89 Albuquerque, 81 Santa Fe. Tonight, a few lingering showers, then clouds gradually decrease. 62 Albuquerque, 55 Santa Fe. I'm meteorologist Olga Breeze for KOAT7.
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I'm Steph Duran, back from the Roswell, from the big town. We got my sister married off this weekend, and it was a party. Half of Roswell turned out. It was a great time. I'm back, and I'm going to put pictures up and everything. 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

Magic 99.5. I'm Steph Duran. So it was down in Roswell over there, well, from like last week, from last Wednesday. And when I'm gone, all the cool stuff happens. So tell me, honestly, did you guys feel the earthquake yesterday morning? It was a 3.0, and it was right smack under Albuquerque. Did you feel it?

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I'm Steph Duran. Oh, we got more road closures with construction. No, it's not I-25. It's on the other side of town. I got details for you in two songs on Magic.

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3: Winds are shifting today and temperatures rebound. Mostly sunny and hot, only a slight rain chance. 89 Albuquerque, 81 Santa Fe. Tonight, a few lingering showers, then clouds gradually decrease. 62 Albuquerque, 55 Santa Fe. I'm meteorologist Olga Breeze for KOAT 7.
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So you say you are having trouble with mosquitoes in your yard. 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

0: 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I'm Steph Durand. So remember, it had to be a month and a half ago when they first started talking about this, about mosquito fish that the city would give you. And I said, I'll remind you when the mosquitoes are really starting to bother us. Well, here we are. And the city of Albuquerque, they've been doing this program where they provide free mosquito fish to residents for decades and decades to combat mosquitoes. Mosquitoes need standing water to reproduce, and their larvae, they look like little swimming sticks, very tiny. And mosquito fish eat mosquito larvae, and that helps control the population. So Albuquerque residents can request mosquito fish by calling 311, and then you just go by and pick up your mosquito fish. The city also offers mosquito dunks that contains bacteria that will kill off the mosquito larvae. And they can also come by and perform yard inspections to identify where the mosquitoes might be breeding. Like, I was down at my dad's last week, and my nephew Joseph has got like little toy boxes all over the backyard. And one of them was half filled with stagnant water. And guess what we found swimming in there? It was a whole bunch of mosquito larvae. So we dumped that out and killed a bunch of baby mosquitoes. I was so happy. So I'm going to put all these details about the mosquito fish up on the Magic Facebook page if you're interested.
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Magic 99.5. So I checked on the earthquakes from yesterday. There was a 3.9 just south of Berlin around 11:40 a.m. And then just 3 minutes before that, there was a 3.7. And those are both right down by Berlin. 3.9. That's bizarre. Do we have a fault line down there?

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18: You ever wake up in the middle of the night or maybe first thing in the morning and notice drool on your pillow? Unless you're sleeping next to someone who hasn't already seen all your good, bad, and ugly, it's probably not that big a deal and not anything to worry about unless it's something that just started happening recently. When people drool at night, it's often because of a stuffy nose, acid reflux, or being a mouth breather. People who sleep on their stomach or side are more likely to drool than someone who sleeps on their back. But in some cases, drooling at night can be a warning sign of something more serious. like dental issues, sleep apnea, or even

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5: Winds are shifting today and temperatures rebound. Mostly sunny and hot, only a slight rain chance. 89 Albuquerque, 81 Santa Fe. Tonight, a few lingering showers, then clouds gradually decrease. 62 Albuquerque, 55 Santa Fe. I'm meteorologist Olga Breeze for KOAT7.
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eventually. So if our time is running out, day after day, we'll make the mundane a masterpiece. Oh my, my love, I take one look at you, you're taking me out.

Magic 99.5. So fleas are also popping up here in the ABQ. And they can also kind of spread quickly throughout your home. So vets around town are urging pet parents, if you see your dog scratching or if you see anything jumping, to get the, you can get it over the counter, the flea and tick medication. Just put it on between their shoulders and they'll be so much more comfortable. And so will you, not worrying about fleas jumping around.

Magic 99.5. So Disclosure Day opened on Friday. The Steven Spielberg movie about worldwide disclosure all at once, about the fact that we are not alone in the universe and we've been being visited for years and years and years and years, was number one over the weekend at the box office. Took in about $45 million in the country and then $93 million across the world. That is a big number one movie. I really want to go see it. Maybe this weekend.

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We're going to play for Steph's Magic Lunch Money. 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Okay, but we're going to do it in two songs. In two songs. Be ready, because I want you to be caller 9 when I tell you to go. In two songs on Magic.

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1: 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Who am I talking to?
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1: Yvonne, congratulations. 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
3: Winds are shifting today and temperatures rebound. Mostly sunny and hot, only a slight rain chance. 89 Albuquerque, 81 Santa Fe. Tonight, a few lingering showers, then clouds gradually decrease. 62 Albuquerque, 55 Santa Fe. I'm meteorologist Olga Breeze for KOAT7.
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0: 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I'm Steph Duran. 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

0: 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I'm Steph Duran. Dancing with the Stars is bringing the whole game out of the ballroom and into real life. They're doing the first ever Dancing with the Stars Con, July 31st through August 2nd in Palm Springs, California. It's kind of a cool place to do it. 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
5: 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So my honey bear, he always accuses me of spoiling my dog Hazel. I don't know what he's talking about. Just because she gets a new toy every Sunday and just because I let her snuggle on the couch with me doesn't mean she's spoiled. It just means she's part of the family. Is it really spoiling a dog? Well, of course, according to the animal experts, they say no. Dogs sleeping on your bed, getting those extra treats, that's just having a relationship with a being that you love and you want to be close to. So next time you're feeling guilty, you're giving too many treats, maybe buying too many toys, maybe too many outfits hanging in the closet for your fur baby, don't worry about it. You are just being a good mommy.
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14: Slowly but surely, AI is seeping its way into every corner of our lives. One area perhaps I didn't expect is diet advice. A new study out of Turkey found that chatbots are recommending to teen boys and girls that they restrict their daily calories to dangerously low levels and eat a balance of nutrients that are kind of out of whack. Remember, teenagers are growing, one pediatrician told us. If they aren't getting enough nutrition, it can really stunt their growth on a number of levels. And in extreme cases, it can lead to significant health consequences. Large language models, LLMs, they are designed to agree with you. So if you're looking to lose weight, they're going to push you pretty hard in that direction. They also sometimes don't know how to tell the difference between good information and bad information. And you know who does? Your doctor. I'm Dr. Sanjay Gupta, helping you live a better life.
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5: The City of Albuquerque Planning Department wants your input. 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

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So my sister Erin got married over the weekend on 6/13/26. She's a huge Swiftie. And yes, she did play this as part of their presentation.

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Oh, buddy. Today is the day that the three new bright red speed cameras go up along Highway 528 in Rio Rancho. So look alive, because that's a $100 ticket. And that's just enough money to really hurt.

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14: 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And do they really work? Well, first, let's talk about actual magnesium. That's an essential mineral that is needed for more than 300 different processes in the body, according to one dietitian. And most people get enough of it simply from the foods they eat. Now, if you're not getting enough, there are a few different types of supplements you can try. 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Now, when it comes to the science, we looked into this, and I gotta say, there's not a lot of strong evidence that magnesium supplements will actually help you sleep. 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And maybe it's those things then that help you get some better sleep. I'm Dr. Sanjay Gupta, helping you live a better life.
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1: 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Ooh, bestie, we love our GLP-1s. That is for sure. A new survey suggests many Americans would rather give up social media than stop taking their weight loss medications. What do we feel about this? This is kind of crazy. Nearly a quarter of those surveyed said they currently use or have used these drugs in the past 5 years. And they love them. I know. I'm on one. You all know that. And you know what? It is kind of a game changer. I do not think about food all the time, which is pretty good. Still love cookies. And sometimes, you know, when you're stressed, you just eat right through that GLP-1. But yeah, it is pretty amazing. I don't know if I give up social media, though. I kind of love that, too.
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17: Winds are shifting today and temperatures rebound. Mostly sunny and hot, only a slight rain chance. 89 Albuquerque, 81 Santa Fe. Tonight, a few lingering showers, then clouds gradually decrease. 62 Albuquerque, 55 Santa Fe. I'm meteorologist Olga Breeze for KOAT7.
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10: A better life with Dr. Sanjay Gupta.
11: Staying active every day will go a long way towards helping you live a happy, healthy, and pain-free life. And there's perhaps no movement more fundamental than walking. It reinforces the alignment, stability, and coordinated muscle activation that supports how your body moves, whether you're doing strenuous exercise or simply going about your daily life. This is according to Dana Santis, a strength and conditioning specialist. Even though you walk every day, Dana does say you can make small adjustments to immediately improve your walking mechanics. So, keep your rib cage stacked over your pelvis. Avoid leaning over or arching your lower back. Allow your arms to swing naturally in coordination with your legs. Keep your gaze forward, your jaw relaxed, and then just breathe in through your nose and out through your mouth. I'm Dr. Sanjay Gupta, helping you live a better life.
1: 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Okay, bestie, have you ever eaten a moon pie? It is two round graham crackers with marshmallow filling in the center, dipped in chocolate, or maybe even another flavor. Now, if you've ever tried it, you might either A, be from the South, or B, you've been to Cracker Barrel lately, because that's where they sell them. The legend has it that when a Kentucky coal miner asked for a snack as big as the moon from a Chattanooga bakery, their salesman developed this sweet round snack that we know today. I have never tried a moon pie, but now kind of want to, even though marshmallow is not my favorite. I'll tell you what I do enjoy. A whoopie pie. Bestie, have you ever tried a whoopie pie? They're delicious.
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1: 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I'm Steph Duran. 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

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I'm Steph Duran. Give me two songs, and we are going to talk about appropriate ways to celebrate and what New York City did the other night. We've got a grand total of the NBA championships celebration.

0: 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I'm Steph Duran. Doug DeRocher in the studio. So I was at a
1: welcome back.
0: Thank you. I was down at my dad's in Roswell. Got my sister married off. And so I missed Saturday's game because we were doing the wedding reception and stuff. So
1: the Knicks game.
0: Yeah, I'm sorry, the Knicks game. And so I didn't see any of the championship. I missed all of it. But I am reading today that New York City lost their minds on Saturday night. Like, at least 10 cops were injured. Dozens and dozens and dozens of people were arrested. There were fights. A teenager got shot. He's fine. There were 4 slashings. I mean, they had quite a night.
2: All right, that's a little bit too much violence. Almost anybody would say that's a horrible thing, but I'm from Detroit, where this is par for the course. If a team wins the championship,
0: this is what you do.
2: You burn cars, overturn cars, light a few things on fire. I'm not saying it's right. I'm just saying that's pretty much normal. This one went a little far, but it'd been 50 years since they won a championship.
0: Yeah, I know. I saw Jon Stewart talking about it. He's like, do they have to mention that the Knicks, last time they won a championship, that Nixon was in office? Do we have to keep bringing that up?
2: Yes.
0: It has been a long time. Congratulations to the Knicks.
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6: 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There is a big controversy brewing right now, and it centers around a man named Brad Reese and Reese's Peanut Butter Cups. Yes, Brad is the grandson of the inventor of Reese's Peanut Butter Cups, and he is claiming that Hershey's just changed the classic recipe and not for the better. Now, Hershey's, of course, is saying it's the same as it's always been. I don't know what this dude is talking about, but yeah, it is always going to be the same. I don't know. I have not had a Reese's Peanut Butter Cup lately, but I'm thinking for research purposes only and for the besties, I think I should go out and try a Reese's Peanut Butter Cup today.
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15: Winds are shifting today and temperatures rebound. Mostly sunny and hot, only a slight rain chance. 89 Albuquerque, 81 Santa Fe. Tonight, a few lingering showers, then clouds gradually decrease. 62 Albuquerque, 55 Santa Fe. I'm meteorologist Olga Breeze for KOAT7.
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0: 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Well, I was hoping to report that I managed to trap the feral kitten that was been holed up in my garage for the past week and return him to his family, but no such luck. We thought we had him last week. He went into the trap. He was eating food out of it. Then we had it set. He never went back in again. Kept seeing prints, but it turns out some of those prints were probably my cat's. Anyway, by Saturday, I tore apart my entire garage. I mean, seriously, from wall to wall. We're like, okay, I'm going to find any place where a kitten might be. Took every single item one at a time, moved it either out of the garage. No kitten anywhere. Gone. So apparently we've deduced that he has gone outside to fend for himself. So I was hoping to have a more triumphant ending to this story, but well. So now I cleaned up my entire garage for nothing.
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4: Traffic right now, you will see some slowdowns. I-25, both directions in the construction zone. Be sure to watch your speed going through there. I-40 looks good. Paseo, Alameda, Montaño, those river crossings all moving up to speed right now. South of the city, I-25 between Albuquerque and Los Lunas. Don't see any problems in either direction.
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12: Recent survey conducted by Common Sense Media found one-third of teenagers prefer AI companions over humans for serious conversations. There's a term for that, social offloading. And experts we talked to warned that this habit could be stunting emotional growth, leaving an already isolated generation who came of age during the pandemic even less prepared for the messiness of human interaction. Sure.

0: AI can help you polish whatever it is you're looking to say, but that's not very human, right? It's the messiness that makes our interactions with each other so real. It's also what makes them so validating, help us to develop our confidence, our voice, our deep bonds with each other. Psychiatrists we talked to encouraged turning to family or friends when you're struggling to express yourself. They are keen to help. I'm Dr. Sanjay Gupta, helping you live a better life.
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3: Let's go to Clearwater, Florida. 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It's just a challenge. We weren't really breaking in, said one of the teens, who's like equal parts stupid and lucky. 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

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Today is National Take Your Cat to Work Day. You know, it's a nice thought. It's not going to work. Take your dog to work, they might work. 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
1: 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And at 9:10, I'm going to get someone else qualified for Last Dad Standing. 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
3: Traffic still moving well so far this afternoon. You do have a little bit of a slowdown, I-25 in the construction zone. That affects both directions. I-40 looks good right now. Paseo, Alameda, and Montaño, those river crossings moving up to speed. You do see a little bit of a slowdown right now southbound on Coors as you approach Paseo. At any time, New Mexico's winds can turn a tree branch into a hazard. If you've got branches or even the whole tree making you nervous, call Roberts Tree Service to trim or remove them. 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Call the Traffic Tracker Hotline at 505-767-9167. I'm Michael Carlisle from the 96.3 News Radio KKOB Traffic Center.
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7: 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What guy designed these? 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
10: Did you know that almost half the vegetables and more than three quarters of the fruit that we eat in this country come from just one state, California? Yeah, it's true. And according to a new report by the Environmental Working Group, a health advocacy organization, a lot of this produce is tainted with PFAS, which are sometimes referred to as forever chemicals. Why? Well, the EPA says pesticides keep America's food supply safe, abundant, and affordable. And of course, these chemicals are used in every state, not just California. Now, if you are worried, though, about how much you're consuming, the best thing to do is to buy organic produce, if and when you can. Organic or not, you should rinse all fruits and vegetables under running water. Don't use any soap. And as one epidemiologist told us, use a brush on sturdier items like carrots, potatoes, and cucumbers. I'm Dr. Sanjay Gupta, helping you live a better life.
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0: It's Magic Mornings with Kiki Garcia on Magic 99.5. Okay, this one surprised me. So apparently, when it comes to dating, men are actually more interested in a meaningful relationship that lasts than women are right now. A new survey found that nearly 50% of men say they want a committed, exclusive relationship with the person they're dating. For the women, it's only about 43%. And honestly, I think a lot of people assume it would be the opposite. But maybe women are just more cautious these days. Maybe they're protecting their peace, focusing on careers, friends, family, while guys out there are thinking, wait, I actually want something real. So now I want to know, who falls faster in relationships these days, men or women? Because this study is definitely changing the whole entire conversation.
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7: Clouds will clear out overnight tonight into tomorrow morning. A low of 55 degrees in Santa Fe, 61 in Albuquerque. Tuesday afternoon is looking dry and warm with a high of 89 in Santa Fe, 96 degrees in Albuquerque.

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1: 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So I think we all liked the rain yesterday. It was definitely needed. Unfortunately, mosquitoes are back. The other year, it was these teeny tiny mosquitoes. This year, there's some great big ones, like blue with white stripes. It is a real pleasure to finally get one.

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1: All right, we're headed to Orange County, California. 39-year-old Justin Derek Jennings arrested after celebrating his 39th birthday by drinking early in the morning, where he consumed an entire handle of Jack Daniels. Later on, at a birthday party in his honor, he became belligerent, began arguing, then insisted everyone leave the house and began firing a gun at the ceiling. When people all took off, he then went onto the roof of the house and then fired multiple times at a police helicopter nearby. He apologized to the judge. What? I'm sorry, I thought this was America. He said he blamed his alcoholism for it. Here's the thing. He got sentenced to 9 years, so he'll be out when he's 48. They need to keep track and watch out again on this guy's 50th birthday. That's the Idiot Files. Try not to end up in them.
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4: As we take a look at traffic right now, you've got slowdowns both directions of I-25 in the construction zone. You've also got a crash northbound I-25 at Lead. That is blocking the right lane and shoulder. You will see some delays as you make your way through there. Westbound on I-40 near the interchange, traffic moving a little slow. Paseo, Alameda, and Montaño. Those river crossings look good right now.
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15: A better life with Dr. Sanjay Gupta.
16: Heart disease is still the leading cause of death here in the United States and around the world. But what if there was something you could do earlier in life to reduce the odds of becoming a statistic? Well, here in the United States, tens of millions of adults already take a statin to lower their cholesterol. But new guidance put out by the American College of Cardiology and the American Heart Association now emphasize that treating high cholesterol sooner could significantly reduce a person's lifetime risk of heart attack or stroke. How early are we talking? In your 30s, believe it or not. Of course, you need to talk to your doctor about whether statins are right for you, but you should know that the evidence is really starting to stack up that shows the earlier you get a jump on reducing lifelong exposure to plaque-causing lipids and lipoproteins, the better the odds are going to be for you. make sure you get your cholesterol checked. That's the first step. I'm Dr. Sanjay Gupta, helping you live a better life.
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Magic 99.5. So Taylor Swift will not have another opportunity to be courtside for the NBA Finals as the Knicks wrapped up the championship in San Antonio on Saturday. It's probably just as well. A lot of people were giving Taylor flack for not being a big-time Knicks fan. It wasn't her fault at all. The Knicks owner wanted the biggest stars. In fact, gave out those tickets only to the biggest stars possible. Like, even some A-list stars were back, like, in the third or fourth row. So, once again, it's probably just as well, so she doesn't have to cause more controversy just by showing up to a game.

0: Magic 99.5. I really like this story. Rod Stewart canceled his concert in San Diego on Friday night. His people said that he was suffering from, quote, an acute upper respiratory infection that resulted in laryngitis. We're so sorry for canceling the show, but it was a lie. He actually hopped on a plane and went over to watch Scotland's World Cup soccer game against Haiti on Saturday. He even posted a video of him and his two sons like watching the game. He's looking like he's just fine. In fact, he's having a drink as well. His dad's from Scotland. He's a big supporter of the team. So basically, he called in sick to work so he could go watch the big game, which is completely relatable, I think, to a lot of people, me especially. But unlike us, he didn't have a boss to catch him. He doesn't have a boss. Rockstar privilege. He can do what he wants.
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3: Well, you've got crash cleanup continuing I-25 northbound near Lead. That's affecting the right lane and shoulder. Once you get through there, you got more slowdowns both directions of I-25 in the construction zone. Head west on I-40 near the interchange, you'll see a little bit of a slowdown. And then again, as you approach Coors, westbound Paseo near the river, traffic moving a bit slow there. You've also got a little congestion westbound Alameda at Coors.
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12: 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I think we can all agree that smell is very powerful. Sometimes you can smell some perfume or cologne, and it just takes you back to a person that you used to know, or maybe one that you still know. What about Play-Doh? Claire checked in. She texted me at 505-851-5995, and she said for her, it's Play-Doh. It instantly brings her back to her childhood. That is for sure. I think Play-Doh smells so good. I'll go one step further. What about a new box of crayons? Oh, there is nothing better than that. Richard said schools like the smell of books and gyms. That's not the best smell in the world, but yes, he's right. 505-851-5995. What's a smell that just takes you back?
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15: 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And do they really work? Well, first, let's talk about actual magnesium. 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
17: Clouds will clear out overnight tonight into tomorrow morning. A low of 55 degrees in Santa Fe, 61 in Albuquerque. Tuesday afternoon is looking dry and warm with a high of 89 in Santa Fe, 96 degrees in Albuquerque.
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1: 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I'm Doug DeRocher, and just like that, we've gotten through our Monday together. Well, mostly, at least. We'll check the traffic in just a bit, and coming up right after this song, Be Ready, the cue to call. If you're caller 9, you'll win a 4-pack of tickets for the Isotopes and be in our Father's Day face-off at Cottonwood Mall this Saturday to win a $500 grand prize.

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0: 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Looking for caller 9 at 505-851-5995 for our Father's Day face-off. If you're calling 9 right now, you get a 4-pack of tickets to see the Isotopes just for calling in. And we'll see you at Cottonwood Mall for the big trivia contest this Saturday. Magic, hi, who's this?
1: Hi, my name's Loretta.
0: Loretta, you are caller number 9.
1: Cool, awesome, thank you.
0: You just got a 4-pack of tickets for the Isotopes, and you are now qualified to be in our Father's Day Face-Off Trivia Contest at Cottonwood Mall this Saturday, where you can either bring your dad or you can represent the dad in your life. Which one are you going
1: to
0: do?
1: I'm going to have to bring my husband, the father of my kids.
0: There you go. All right, well, we'll see you at Cottonwood Mall this Saturday, and you got a 4-pack of tickets for the Isotopes just for qualifying.
1: Thank you. Thank you so much.
0: You got it. Hold on.
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4: And as we take a look at traffic right now, you do have those slowdowns both directions of I-25 near the construction zone. Headed west on I-40 near the interchange, you'll see a little bit of a slowdown there. Westbound Paseo near 2nd Street, traffic moving a bit slow there. Also seeing some slowdowns westbound on Montaño as you approach Coors.
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0: Let's go to Tallahassee, Florida. 37-year-old Justin Allen. 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Right about this point, he begins to realize, hey, you know what? Is this really her car? No, it isn't. In fact, the white Honda SUV belonged to an employee of the grocery store. This just in, a lot of cars look the same. It's all on video, so Justin was arrested at his house later. Imagine how much different that Carrie Underwood song would be if it turned out like this. 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
1: Magic 99.5. Did anybody feel the earthquakes yesterday? We had 4 earthquakes yesterday. Apparently, almost 4.1 on the Richter scale. I missed it somehow. Got Rihanna coming up. 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

0: Magic 99.5, overjoyed as always to have Forrest from the Isotopes here. Forrest, welcome.
1: Thanks for having me, Doug. Really do appreciate the time.
0: Sugarland is in town this week, and you know what that means.
1: Whole lot of fun coming to the ballpark. We start a 12-game homestand, actually, tomorrow night, Tuesday at 6:35. You have Sugarland this week, Salt Lake next week. But we have a whole lot of fun and activities going on this week as well.
0: I was going to say, it means bad news for Sugarland.
1: Well, that too, right? I mean, we beat them 5 out of 6 times down in Sugarland about a month ago. So we're trying to look to do that again this week as well.
0: Now, of course, it's like almost a little double holiday weekend. We got a lot going on this weekend.
1: Oh, yeah, we certainly do. On Thursday, to kick things off, it's our Youth Summer Program Day. 12:05 first pitch. Come on down to the ballpark, enjoy some sunshine, some good eats. Play a little hooky. We won't tell your boss. Secret safe with us. On Friday is our Juneteenth celebration day. So come on out and celebrate that historic day in our nation's history. We're giving out some Flex water bottles as well on Friday night to the first 3,000 fans. Pre-game autograph session on the concourse on Friday as well. Saturday, one of the big ones, is our third Mariachis game of the season. We'll be giving out some adult Mariachis football jerseys to the first 3,000 fans, 16 and older. Have in honor of the World Cup being played right now, we'll be recognizing some of the New Mexico United staff, as well as one of their players and coaches now, who have the first kick, Daniel Bruce, out there as well.
0: And I know you haven't forgotten Father's Day.
1: Of course not. Father's Day, one of my favorite days of the year to see all the fans come out onto the field. It's a Father's Day pregame catch on the field. So bring a glove, bring a ball, make some long-lasting memories on the field at Isotopes Park. One of only 2 opportunities all year. You get the coat, you get to go down onto the field. So it's one of such a unique opportunity. And, of course, to end things off on Sunday and Saturday, post-game fireworks.
0: Bingo.
1: Everybody's favorite.
0: And it's a big week.
1: It is a big week. And then the following week's almost even bigger.
0: All right, it's the best game in town. Basketball's over. Hockey's over. It's nothing but baseball from this point out.
1: Yes, sir. Can't wait.
0: And once again, people can get their tickets at
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0: Forrest, thanks.
1: Yes, sir. Thank you, Doug.
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6: You do have those slowdowns affecting both directions of I-25 as you approach the construction zone. Westbound on I-40, you're going to see some slowdowns between the interchange and Coors. Headed west on Montaño near Coors, traffic moving slow there. You're also going to see some slowdowns westbound on Paseo as you approach the river.
7: 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We make it easier. And when the weather turns, our forecast is New Mexico's certified most accurate.
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0: All right, we're headed to Daytona Beach, Florida, the swanky Spruce Creek Country Club, where a 20-person brawl ensued during a pickleball game. 63-year-old Anthony Sapienza, he's playing pickleball with his wife, Julianne, against another couple. The guy from the other couple at one point accuses him of cheating, to which Anthony then says, "Your wife's a blank. I'll let you fill in the blank. It's the worst one." The guy comes up to try and hit him. Anthony smacks him in the side of the head with his paddle, knocking him down. A 70-year-old man then tried to break him up. Anthony punches that man in the face, and then a Donnybrook ensued. That's right. That's what the article said, a Donnybrook. And that's worse than a kerfuffle or a brouhaha. Anthony and his wife were both arrested. They were the only two. That's the Idiot Files. Try not to end up in them.
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3: 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Okay, bestie, have you ever noticed that sometimes you can't remember what you walked into a room for, but you can remember every single word to your favorite Backstreet Boys song? Well, this should not shock us at all. The music you loved as a teen is the music you still love when you're an adult. 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For women, it's 13. We are all about the music we were listening to when we were 13 years old. So if you were singing into your hairbrush to Bye Bye Bye or any Backstreet Boys song too, it totally makes sense, right? And by the way, how many of us still know the dance to Bye Bye Bye? I do.
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17: Did you know that almost half the vegetables and more than three quarters of the fruit that we eat in this country come from just one state, California? Yeah, it's true. And according to a new report by the Environmental Working Group, a health advocacy organization, a lot of this produce is tainted with PFAS, which are sometimes referred to as forever chemicals. Why? Well, the EPA says pesticides keep America's food supply safe, abundant, and affordable. And of course, these chemicals are used in every state, not just California. Now, if you are worried, though, about how much you're consuming, the best thing to do is to buy organic produce, if and when you can. Organic or not, you should rinse all fruits and vegetables under running water. Don't use any soap. And as one epidemiologist told us, use a brush on sturdier items like carrots, potatoes, and cucumbers. I'm Dr. Sanjay Gupta, helping you live a better life.
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21: Clouds will clear out overnight tonight into tomorrow morning. A low of 55 degrees in Santa Fe, 61 in Albuquerque. Tuesday afternoon is looking dry and warm with a high of 89 in Santa Fe, 96 degrees in Albuquerque.

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Your next chance to get in on our Father's Day contest at Cottonwood Mall this Saturday, tomorrow morning at 9:10. Now, even if you don't qualify on the air this week, show up at Cottonwood Mall by 1 o'clock on Saturday. Five people who are there in person will be picked to join our other finalists.